We don't believe you, cause we the people are still here in the rear, yo, we don't need you. You ain't killing off good young mood. When we get hungry, we eat the same food.

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It's WFUV. Vampire Weekend giving us a grammar lesson. Okay, what's an Oxford comma? I looked this up. A comma placed before the final conjunction, usually and or in a list of three or more items. For example, shoes, comma, shirts, comma, and ties. You can tell I went to Catholic school. Oxford comma, Vampire Weekend. Leonard Cohen, live version of Dance Me to the End of Love and Boy Genius, Cool About It. Thanks for joining me, Janet Bardini. The artist Cassius Culpepper has a new one. This is called Man of His Word. It's new music heard first here at FUV.

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And I thank you for joining me. It's Mother's Day weekend. Janet Bardini, Mumford & Sons will be coming to Forest Hills this summer, and I'm sure they're going to do their new one. This is called Here at FUV.

0: WFUV. Yeah, Smashing Pumpkins could write a pop tune. That one from Melancholy and the Infinite Sadness, 1979. Mumford & Sons with Chris Stapleton and here. I was talking about shows that are going to happen this summer at Forest Hills Stadium. On our website at WFUV.org, you will see a complete list. It is always great to go see a show there. And we have a little clubhouse so you can come and meet us, get some swag, and it's always a really good time. I'm Janet Bardini. It is a Mother's Day weekend here at WFUV. Kacey Musgraves has a new one. I'll tell you what she's also been doing on tour. We're going to go to Iggy Pop and the Stooges' first one. And what else have I got coming up? Oh, I got to play some Pearl Jam. You know, what's a Saturday without Janet getting just so decadent into her grunge? All right, FUV is proud to partner with the Newport Jazz Festival, July 31st through August 2nd, Fort Adams State Park. 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

WFUV U2's One. 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Two EPs so far this year, maybe an album. 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I'm going to try and get deets on that. 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

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The record is going to be out June 5th, and further going deeper into Ben Giverd's exploration with circular song structure and krautrock. It's called I Built You a Tower, and that track is Riptides. Depeche Mode before that, early 90s with Enjoy the Silence. Benham Jones on the radio, 90.7 FM, going back to 2011 for a tune that is kind of now known as a James Blake song, but it is actually a cover of Leslie Feist. From James Blake's 2011 self-titled breakout, this is The Limit to Your Love.

treasure these things value brings. I sank into Eden with you.

0: 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Bob Dylan covering Eric Anderson, Thirsty Boots. 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
0: This is Don McGee with you on Mixed Bag from the latest Pat Metheny album called Side Eye 3+. 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

0: Wow. Sinatra and Count Basie, please be kind. Basie and Tony Bennett from Basie Swings. Bennett sings Anything Goes, Cole Porter song. Ella sings and Count Basie plays from an album they did together in 1979 called A Classy Pair. And the song Just a Sittin' and a Rockin'. And we started with Joe Williams along with Count Basie from the complete Clef and Verve recordings. All right. Okay. You win. And then there was this.
1: The Sands is proud to present a wonderful new show, A Man and His Music. The music of Count